0: Making this operator look bad. Shut your mouth.
1: Hey, shut that shit. You at Nice Good or Wind System? People are supposed to be assholes on this channel. Fuck you, FBX. Don't you ever fucking tell me how to fucking operate my own moon, you stupid goddamn son of a bitch. You can't even decide what fucking moon you're gonna go by. You multiple personality, stupid son of a bitch, cocksucker. Fuck you. Goddamn, don't fucking goddamn tell me what to do, goddamn it. You understand what I'm saying? Goddamn it, you fucking asshole. I had some bitch come into my house and tell me I couldn't talk to somebody on the phone and we're goddamn it. I said, goddamn it, get the fuck out of my house, you Jesus bitch.
2: Yeah, man.

0: Nobody can understand what you're saying. There's bees in your teeth. Have you looked for the bees in your teeth?
1: Thank you.

Afghanistan, we lost to Vietnam, and we lost to Iraq because of the stupid bullshit war that George W. Bush started because Saddam Hussein threatened his daddy. That's the only reason why that fucking war started.

0: Hey, I don't care about any of these motherfuckers, but who cares? Why do we have to get involved? What if the Ukraine and Russia fight their own differences out? Why do we have to get involved? That's bullshit.
1: You're bullshit. You sound like bullshit.

0: That gentleman with the distorted audio, you might want to try having a cup of coffee and then loading it up with Quaaludes. Calm down.
1: I can't tell if that's a DVR or not. I thought that was a DVR component.
0: I kind of think it is because it's so repetitive. But yeah. We got to use our smart brains. That's a DVR. Mandalorian and Grogu, which is Baby Yoda, or Baby whatever it is. And it was pretty good. It's not like fabulous. It's another Star Wars movie. And it looks like Star Wars, you know, how the stop motion of those machines that they have that walk on big tall legs and all that crap. All that crap is 50 years old, and so they could make them look great, but they don't. They kind of make them look shaky on purpose to give the Star Wars look. And so the movie has a real look of a Star Wars film, that's for sure, the way that it cuts in between scenes. And Sue enjoy going to movies, so we enjoyed it. I kind of cautiously will give it 2 thumbs up, not 4 thumbs up. Not like Michael Jackson. That movie is 4 thumbs up. Just if I had more than 4, I would do that. But Star Wars is a good movie. It's a fun movie, kind of tongue in cheek, and you see a lot of old characters and that kind of stuff. They're back in the movie again that was there, you know, 30, 40 years ago.
2: God, they've been reanimated.
0: They could have made with CGI, they could have made it look glistening. But it almost looks like stop motion, there's a lot of monstery kind of, Mandalorian fights, probably a dozen different monstery kind of things, you know, giant crabs and giant snakes and giant dragons, just on and on and on. So they look kind of stiff, but that's the way the Star Wars looks.
2: I got to admit, the thing I like most about Star Wars is right in the beginning, the warrior priest was pretty bad.
0: The movie is primarily about Jabba the Hutt, the son. Rolaldo or something. His name was like Rolaldo. Rolaldo the Hutt. And he is trying to shake off the, the preconceived that he's a bad guy. And so it's a good movie because it's interesting, that's for damn sure.
3: Speak. B radio.
0: And little Grogu, Baby Yoda, he doesn't speak at all. He's mute. Maybe someday he'll, Yoda thing. He was like 600 years old, 6,000 or 6 million, or I don't think it was million. But he did talk, backwards, but Grogu is kind of smart. And he can levitate, and he can control stuff with the Force. So he does. And he likes to eat, especially cookies and sweet stuff.
3: No, John, that's not true. You know he's frozen solid because he hails from Minnetonka.
0: Minnetonka is a suburb of Minneapolis. It's fully within the city, but it's like a little area, kind of like Van Nuys or somewhere. Anyway, Jesus. And it has a nice drop to that falls. It's not super tall. I'd say it's Minnetonka Falls is maybe 25 feet over.
3: And it's frozen solid. We all know it. We all know it's frozen solid.
0: Yes, it is frozen solid. It flows about 4 months out of the year. And that's when you have to put on your triple thick wetsuit and go swim in it.
3: Well, wouldn't that be tantamount to suicide?
0: No, because, you know, everybody, not everybody, but a lot of people in Minnesota, they put a spa in their van, so it's like 106 degrees in the van, so they just jump out with the wetsuit, jump in for, you know, 5 or 6 minutes, and then they get right back in the van that's 110 degrees.
3: In Minnetonka Falls.
0: Well, there's the town of Minnetonka, then there's Minnetonka Falls, and then there's Lake Minnetonka. I don't know where Lake Minnetonka is. I don't know if it's a small lake. I don't know.
2: Troy has a tradition like that, too.
0: But you see, all of that, like, it's all Indian names. I mean, Detroit and Champaign and... the names of cars are all Indian names. It's because at one time, you know, the plains was full of Indians. Well, the entire North America was full of Indians. They were right next to the water when the Pilgrims landed. And they went, 2,000 miles back in, all the way to California.
2: Detroit is actually derived from a French word.
0: It's a French word for Indian.
2: It's the same French word for detour and all that. It's it means the way forward. The streets up to the lake Huron were actually discovered by Frenchmen.

0: This is KO6BEH. Hey, we're talking about Star Wars out here. I was in a dead spot. I was in the 405.
1: Well, Sean and Sue are sci-fi fans. And, oh my God, you know, Star Wars was like in, what, 78 or something like that? 50 years ago? 53, 4? Anyway, it's a long damn time ago. So the movie, and some of the more recent Star Wars, like, The Force Awakens, I like that. But anyway, it's better than a lot of... There you go. Yeah, sorry. Because he kicks that.
0: Have you seen, speaking of science fiction, have you seen Project Hail Mary? That's a good one there. It's a plot to it, and it's written by the same guy who did The Martian.

0: really an uplifting beat, theme to it, you know, the spirit of man and that kind of thing, helping others and other universes, and it was a good movie.
1: Yeah, you know, I liked the whole theme of it. The whole theme of it was just, it was hope, you know, not despair or some sort of conflict between nations or something. I liked it. It was enjoyable, and I just started reading the book, and the book's actually incredibly good as well, naturally. But, yeah, it's a good, good sci-fi film. There's been a lot of good...
0: I had no idea what to expect, but it was, there's a breath of fresh air that humans met aliens and didn't fight them. They were not engaged in fighting. They were engaged in mutual work to save both their universes. It was brilliant.

I don't know, 10, 20 years ago, not 10, 20 years ago, a movie came out called like Precinct 9 or something like that, Project 9, something 9. And it was about how the human race that's in the future, we have pretty good weapons, and we meet a race that's from another world, and they kind of look like shrimp. They walk on two legs, but they're jointed, and they kind of look like shrimp. And so the United States, or I don't know, but we put them all in one place. It's all about like science fiction and all about humanity at the same time. It's a very good movie. I think it's called Project 9 or Precinct 9 or some damn thing. It's a good movie.

0: You know, there's no way of knowing. But I just wonder when the dark brown forces are gonna, you know, launch their little campaign to generate another tired fucking ham radio show. I'm sure it's coming.
1: Bad hip out of here. Right. Yes.

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1: I am mobile at this time, and there has been zero freakiness, just how it should be, and just how it should always be.
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1: Okay.
0: Speaking of one of the many felons out here on amateur radio, it seems that Jack Garrison has 100% of his focus on Roger's repeater with, it sounds like, liberal amounts of squealing and feedback. It's a different time, I get it, but I'm just waiting. Hopefully somebody, gets sick and tired of it and does a removal of said transmitting equipment. Like a Henry situation. I know, the situation being with, Jack would be one that would, file charges or whatever, but I know it's a different day and time, but I'm still hoping that there's somebody out there that would do that.
1: Yeah, me too, but you're right. The commonality amongst these ham radio bitches is that, they can't handle their own shit, so first thing they would do would be call the police. Perry, ZKZ, USO, Jack Garrison, all of them are the same way.
2: Yeah, I know. I know, Carl. Yeah, you are.
1: Little bitches. And that's kind of a unique thing for, Renegade Radio. Big, big badasses behind the microphone. I just feel stupid for showing up twice to the food stamp Floyd's challenges at TRW. I feel stupid for doing that. Everybody told me the little bitch won't show up with his knockoff basketball jerseys and his Obamacare dental work. And they were right.
0: Yeah, I know. And unfortunately, he's one of those guys that if he was there or just happened to forget that you were coming, he would run the other direction or see you and go, "Oh, shit, Dana's here at the TRW," and then run the opposite direction. He's that kind of fool.

0: cornered, I think it was USO, if cornered, would say, hey, come on, it's just radio. And, you know, try to shake your hand like that.
1: Yeah, there's all those guys that, you know, it's just, I'm just making a show. I'm just making a show. Come on. It's all good, right?
0: Yeah. As soon as I knock some of your fucking teeth out, then it'll be fine.
1: Yeah, I was looking forward to, seeing the situation with the slip and fall. He'd be in a position where he really slips in and falls and...
0: He would. I was going to do the same thing. Let him have the first punch and go to fucking town.
1: Absolutely. But, you know... These people wouldn't even engage. I mean, it's just like everybody warning you that he ain't gonna show up, it's a waste of time, etc. But, you know, he wouldn't even try to engage. He would just play the, it's just the ham radios.
0: You know, he's a food stamp recipient, so he spends his whole day with his hand out, you know, to the man.
1: Perry walking around all day with his hand out. He's a typical ghetto trash. Perry, Perry, slip and fall, hand out, welfare weakness.
0: That's pretty good. I came up with a cheer. As welfare, food stamps, EBT, Perry Walter Wycliffe gets them all for free.
1: Yeah, that's pretty good. And that's exactly who he is. He's like the other freak out here. Has zero really career. He's jumped around from job to job. There's been no accomplishments. He's just the slips and falls welfare Wycliffe.
0: Perry Obama fall.
1: What was it? Yesterday I was reviewing the archives and you came out there. I don't know if it was during Bonghead Ned or right before, because I generally archives for Bonghead activities.

0: Harry's food stamps are interrupting the packet.
1: One, two, three, four. All right, there we go. Yeah, no, I was listening because I generally listen to the bong hit net just to see if there's freak activity interspersing itself with the bong hit net or checking into the bong hit net. But it was either before or during the bong hit net. I was laughing because he came out there and freaks to Perry Obamaphone. I like what he called him, Obamaphone Perry.
0: And I have no plans to stop. All right, Harry, get ready. I'll be standing by. Yeah, 626.
1: Roger that. Kenny 6 on Mobile.

0: Impeach the bum.
1: You must wash your foul, stinky bum. 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Putrid Pat Sullivan.
2: Embrace the soap.

You know, Brett was so nice to Pat by throwing those bars of soap from the 99-cent store, Dollar Tree, over into his garage door, or Jeffrey Messmaker's garage door, to be more correct. But even Brett wanted you to be cleaned up there, future Pat.

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Darren Jones is sleeping. He wakes up about 11 or 12 today. Him and Richard Clark.

0: any amateur operators on this repeat?
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0: gotta say, in all sincerity, this is WB6 of Sierra, United Sierra, commonly known as
1: KWUS. Repeater.
0: The worst amateur operator in the world.

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Impeach Pat Sullivan. Deport him back to Canada. Deport him back to Canada. Keep him from suckling the feet of the U.S. government. Deport Pat Sullivan. Yeah! He's so smart, he can't fix his own computer. Yeah!

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0: Why?
1: You don't want to fuck with me. 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
1: No murder for one thing.
2: Well, these days that falls under the terrorist threats. That's good for 5 days in jail and at least 60 days and a $5,000 fine.
1: Threats around like a terrorist threats around like candy.
2: This is true.

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